come closer. 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It's funny, but I have the feeling that we're dancing as our parents used to do. Well.

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1: And it's always been one of my favorite songs, and we hope it's yours. It's called I'll Be There.

I am but a fool. Darling, I love you. Though you treat me cruel, you hurt me, and you make me cry. But if you leave me, I will surely die.

love is all that I can give to you. Love is more than just a game for two.